that mama, she got a sticking in the cameraman. And we could have some. And he's up there. What's that? Hawaiian noises. He's banging on the bongos like a chimpanzee. Oh, that didn't work.

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To walk away, walk away, walk away, walk away from color coats and Whitley Bay. Actor.

high. Then it lightly touched down. Told me of a time you worked with minstrel shows, traveling throughout the South. Spoke with tears for 15 years. How is dark in here?

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But most of the time I spent behind these county bars. 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

0: 2003 blackout. 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
1: Sundown. The skyscrapers that make this the world's most iconic skyline stand ominously now as giant shadows.

to the sea. Yes, and how many years can some people exist before they're allowed to be free? Yes, and how many times can a man turn his head and pretend that he just doesn't see?

man have before he can hear people cry? Yes, and how many deaths will it take till he knows